0: EDR and our crew is go.
1: Okay, Shooter, look, it's a great day to go fly. On behalf of the KSC Processing Launch Team, I'd like to wish you and your crew a great mission. Good luck, Godspeed, and we'll see you back here in about 11 days. Enjoy the ride.

daddy takes the train to the 125 early in the morning. He get on the train and he bring it on home. Mama worked in a sugar factory. Domino, what's the name? Take the 125. Daddy's home by 6 o'clock.

He went to work each day. Daddy did what all daddies do, working for a dollar. Lucky he had.

king. What is in love with his wife when she is suddenly dying? 3 years of crying and horror made him a lonely man. Oh, will France one day